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0: Friends. 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And Pink.
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Nederpop op Costa Blanca Radio. 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
2: 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It still keeps me awake. It's still spinning around. 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

0: 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Een plaat aanvragen kan natuurlijk gewoon door een tekst te sturen. Via de app, via de website. 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We also have requests from people from the UK. Helen, good evening.
1: Hi, it's Helen here, calling from Torrevieja. Just sitting outside with a gin and tonic, watching the sun go down. This time 3 years ago, my mum passed away, and she absolutely loved Simply Red. Would you play Holding Back the Years for her? For Doreen. She would have loved it here. 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